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1: Hey there, it's Teresa Lucas. 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

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Well, this is cool. Leanne Rimes performing in Tyler, Texas. In a few days, here she is now.

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0: 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Where do you listen most?
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1: 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Well, Bruno Mars fans and his peers, which is really cool. That says a lot. Say he's such a kind, down-to-earth person and, you know, gotta really respect that. Love those celebrities choosing to focus on their music instead of chasing attention in the tabloids, you know? Here he is now.

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1: Hi there. 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
1: 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Thanks for asking. I'm doing just fine. 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Can you do this again tomorrow?
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1: Hi to Michelle. 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

forget to tell your smart device to play 96.1 SRS on iHeartRadio. Here we are in September. 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

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You know, you can find us on Instagram. Hey there, it's Teresa Lucas. 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
1: Coming up, are the little tykes' new toys too sad for your children?

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Welcome into your Wednesday morning, almost halfway through the work week. Heck, halfway through September. It happened fast. It'll be Halloween before we know it. The workday continues with Taylor Swift and Adele coming up. After Aha, here's Take On Me.

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1: After her guest spot on the Emmys, the Swifties are not okay. 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

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Hey, it's Jana. It's that time of year again. You know, we take a ride out to Western Mass for those famous Queen Buffs at the Big E. It's running now through October 4th. 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

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Music that makes the workday better. Thanks for enjoying the variety as we get through a Wednesday together. Here with me, Jana Bruno Mars. It's When I Was Your Man.

0: This is 96.1 SRS. So I found out something interesting. I was reading this article in Self magazine yesterday that they can kind of tell how our flu season is going to be here by watching the flu season in Australia because it happens a few months earlier there. And judging by what they've seen so far, it's a pretty bad year. So if you're into getting the flu shot, which I am, now's a good time to go ahead and do that because between COVID and colds and flus and life in general, I definitely don't want to get the flu either.
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1: Well, doesn't this just ring true? Thank you, Kelly Clarkson. What doesn't kill you? 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

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Mentally, let's hop in. Where are we going? What kind of road trip are we on? Lots of snacks, right? Luke Combs. Here's Fast Car.

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Hey, it's Jana. If you've got the little ones, don't miss out on Disney on Ice, Disney Descendants, coming to the DCU Center on November 4th. 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

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Just after 12 o'clock on your Wednesday afternoon means you hit it, that halfway point to the work week. 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
1: Hope it feels like your Wednesday's moving right along. We're already past 1 o'clock, and we hit the halfway point to the work week, too. So deep breath, get up, walk around, grab some water, stretch it out. Music on the way this hour from NSYNC and Michael Jackson. Here's Justin Bieber and Daisy.

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1: He has some new music coming out in the near future, working with Pharrell. John Legend is on. 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

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Hey, it's Jana. It's that time of year again. You know, when we take a ride out to Western Mass for those famous cream puffs at the Big E. It's running now through October 4th. 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

This is 96.1 SRS. I'm Jeff Stevens. Have you ever gone on a date where food was a major motivator for you to go? Apparently, that's kind of a thing these days. I'll tell you more coming up in 6 minutes here, the Bengals.

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1: I'm Jeff Stevens. We're just a little over 48 hours away from kicking off our iHeartRadio Music Festival weekend in Vegas, T-Mobile Arena, presented by Capital One. 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
1: Today's Variety, 96.1 SRS. I'm Jeff Stevens. Thanks for listening on this Wednesday. What is something you fear trying because you know you're going to get addicted to it? Uh-oh. Let me know on the TalkBack, Mike, on the iHeartRadio app.

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1: I'm Jeff Stevens. A lot of people are getting their health information from TikTok or Instagram, but how much of that stuff that you see on there is actually accurate? Ooh, some shocking numbers coming up in about 8 minutes. Here's Starship.

0: Today's Variety, 96.1 SRS.
1: Bruno Mars on your Wednesday afternoon. I'm Jeff Stevens. Well, if you scroll through TikTok or Instagram for 5 minutes, there's a good chance a creator will explain exactly what to eat to look the way that they do. Gosh, I probably haven't seen that for 5 minutes. Flat stomach, toned arms. Well, researchers reviewed 300 TikTok and Instagram videos tagged with healthy eating hashtags and found that more than two-thirds contain, guess what? Misleading or inaccurate health information. Can you imagine that? Untrained influencers made about 80% of the videos studied. Examples, there's Almond Mom encouraging children to suppress hunger with a single almond. Then there's detox cleanses that have led to liver failure. So scrollers, definitely beware.
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0: 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Wednesday afternoon with Jeff Stevens. 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

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I'm Jeff Stevens. 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

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I'm Jeff Stevens. 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
1: I'm Jeff Stevens. About time for a good news story. This is about brothers rushing into a burning assisted living facility to save the trapped seniors. That incredible story is next.

Today's Variety, 96.1 SRS. I'm Jeff Stevens. All right, we've been in this situation before. You've got a spider in the house. What are you going to do with it? Some people would say, smash it. Other people say, no. Be humane and get the spider outside. But it turns out that night might not be good either. I'll tell you why coming up in about 7 minutes. Here's Michael Jackson.

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I'm Jeff Stevens. 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But also, you can stream it as it happens on Disney Plus and Hulu Friday and Saturday night. 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
1: I'm Jeff Stevens. Thank you for listening. Well, what is something you fear trying because you know you're going to get addicted to it? 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
1: I'm Jeff Stevens. I love the fall season because I love the fall season. I love what comes with the fall season with the weather. But I also love that a bunch of TV shows are coming back, and there's some new ones coming back, too. I'll give you some highlights in about 7 minutes. Throwing petals like, do you love me at night?

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I'm Jeff Stevens. It's that time of year again when we take a ride out to Western Mass for those famous cream puffs at the Big E, running now through October 4th. 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

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I'm Jeff Stevens. 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
2: 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You think you broke my heart, oh girl, for goodness sake.